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0: 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Engine 34, RC15 in Conscious, 3991 Western. RC62, engine 43, engine 37 on a motorcycle, northbound 405 freeway at the Santa Monica Freeway.

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0: 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Metro from 1885, it's going to be a false.
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1: Engine 229, you can discontinue. Engine 29, you've added to the traffic. 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

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Engine 5A, receiving 82 of Fall, 1523 Worcester. First 29, you're far back up. Engine 17, rubbish fire, Alameda 24th.

0: 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We're coming available. 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

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Mercedes 14 to sick person, 753 Adams. Major 3 traffic, first and Beaudry.

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1: 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It's going to be a total of two patients. 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

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Engine 17, rubbish fire, Alameda and 24th. 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

0: 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It could be Gramercy Place. 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

0: 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We have a knockdown. We're going to continue to haul resources on the plan for the overall, for the duration of today and for tomorrow.
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0: Pigeon 11. Pigeon 11, rescue 20, stabbing, intersection of Alvarado and Wilshire, channel 4.
1: Technical team 251, sick person, LAX, Tom Bradley. Pigeon 11, rescue 20, stabbing, intersection of Alvarado and Wilshire. J2, assault intersection, St. Gordon.

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0: 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Westbound 10 freeway at Fairfax.
1: Westbound 10 at Fairfax.

0: 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Enter the callback in a better location.
1: 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We'll check the callback. 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
1: 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Traffic, intersection of Sunset and Cahuenga. Engine 5, traffic, intersection of Manchester and Rayford. Rescue 861, do you need LAPD to respond to your incident?
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0: and Roger. 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We'll notify LAPD for your 814.
1: Yeah, Metro Farm Rescue 209. It's going to be apartment 1804 at the address given.

0: Central Fire, Line 485, 1429 West 240th Street. 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First one this morning. 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Please notify the alarm company to send a technician or put it on test.
1: Life Force 85, roger. 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

0: Metro from Rescue Unit 3. Based on your comments, both Metro Rails are equally on both sides of this location. Do you know which Metro Rail it is?
1: Unit 3, this is reported to be in front of attorneys Bagados.

0: 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We're staging at 39th Street in Vermont. 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

0: 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No, it's canceled. This one, you're canceled. It's a 13 person down 908, South Normandy.
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0: Service 38, given the comments that the report of at Anaheim in Vermont, is Engine 85 going to that location in their district?
3: Engine 38, no, Engine 85 is on a different call.

0: 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We have an electrical meter at this premises smoking.
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1: 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Abitibi on traffic, 11101, Abitibi Bar.

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1: Yeah, Metro, Agent 51 on scene, unable to locate the traffic accident. Can you check the callback for a better location?
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0: 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Engine 51, we tried to call the accident. Engine 51, Roger. Engine 61, this is a third-party caller. We received all the information related to you. That's all we have. Nothing further.
1: 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We'll call to false. 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
0: Roger, 826. 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

0: 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Can you attach LAPD at hospital for a belligerent patient?
1: 866, Roger. We'll have PD respond to hospital.

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1: Metro from 846, we show 815 quarters. Do you still want us to continue through?

0: ones I've seen here, northbound 110 freeway across the stadium, between Tunnel 2 and Tunnel 3. We got about a 50 by 50 patch of grass moving up slope, very slowly. No structure threatened. I'm going to hold on to the resources that I have for now. We'll get some units on scene.
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2: 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Rescue 13, allergic reaction, in front of the address, 1249 South Kenmore Avenue.
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1: 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The incident 1540.

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0: Metro Meadow Park IC, just an updated size up. I've got about a quarter of an acre, slow moving, no wind, no structures threatened.
1: Meadow Park IC, roger, quarter acre, slow moving, no structures threatened at this time.

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0: 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Rescue 266 Assault, 5165 Western.

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0: Pedro from Life Force 2 at 742 North Mission. We find nothing. Can you try to call back?
1: Life Force 2 is reported by a third party security. We have nothing further. It's just reported to be rear of address near the tracks.
0: Copy. There's no such address. We've gone north and south on Mission. We're going to call this a false unless you have anything further.
1: Life Force 2, roger. Call it a false.
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0: 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AC-2 is on scene with Battalion 1. Battalion 1 will remain IC. AC-2 will assist.
1: AC-2, roger.
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2: 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Rescue 861, you're canceled. Eight six one canceled.

0: 5410 Rescue, 810 traffic accident, westbound 10 at Vermont.
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0: 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We also do not have any lumens in the area. 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
3: 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We're going to be holding all companies here on the incident for about an hour for overhaul.
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2: Park, IC. 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
1: 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You're coming
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0: I drove my first 10. We went all the way to Normandy, westbound 10, found nothing. Unless you have anything further, it's false.
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0: Metro, engine 51. We found the reported car. It's not an auto fire. Update location is going to be Century Boulevard and Sepulveda. Can you reattach a star previous incident and show something?
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0: 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Orders is back in quarters. Where would you like her?
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Engine 66 Rescue 46 of Fall 3511 59th Street. Rescue 66 traffic accident 1942 Florence.

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1: 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Call is upgraded. Engine 42, rescue 850, injury 5249, Lolita Avenue.
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1: Digit 27, yes, they did pressure out at 2207.
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1: Rescue 14, yes, continue through.
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1: Yeah, Metro, Mid 27. If Rescue 27 isn't responding, place them NAV lost. Attach me at a second ALS rescue.
0: Roger. 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You're getting Rescue 5-2.

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Sherman in 38, can we CTA from LAPD? 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

0: 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We did advise that you were standing by staging.
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2: Task Force 10, Roger. Task Force 10 on the scene. Intersection of Venison Flower. Task Force 10 reports a minor accident. One vehicle versus a train. Standing by for an additional size up. Battalion 13 from Metro. Battalion 13.
1: Metro Rescue 9. Patient continues to refuse.
2: Battalion 13 confirming. You're responding to a Rail Operations Center. 2000 East Imperial Highway.
1: Rescue 9, Roger.
3: 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That's correct.
2: Battalion 13.
0: Metro Task Force 10 will be able to handle one car versus trains. You just ensure the rock shuts down the blue line in both directions.
2: Task Force 10, Roger. Task Force 10 will handle. We will confirm with Rock that the blue line is shut down in both directions.
0: Additionally, we'll hang on to the tech for a few minutes here.
2: Task Force 10, Roger. Holding on to TAC 18. Would you like us to take back Command 10, or would you like to hold on to it?
0: You can have back Command 10.
2: Task Force 10, taking back Command 10.

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1: Task Force 10, roger. Taking back TAC 18. Task Force 10, confirming. You want the track shut down in both directions?
0: Metro Task Force 10, you can keep the northbound blue line going at this point.
1: Task Force 10, roger. Northbound can stay open. Southbound, shutting down. We'll confirm when it shuts down.

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1: Go for Task Force 10.
0: Task Force 10, we have confirmation from Rock. The southbound side is shut down.
2: Engine Rescue 58, difficult respiration, 1470 South Robertson.
1: 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We have an MTA rep on scene.
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1: Whiskey 27 unconscious, 1850 Whitley.

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1: 829, Roger, 826. Assault at 601 Southwestern across the 6. Incident 1810. 846 traffic at Granite 49. Ski 58 pressing around.

0: 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Whiskey 246 Metro, press rod, incident 1838.
1: Metro from Rescue 826, confirming we're canceled on incident 1810.
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0: Metro Task Force 10 is going to clear the incidents being left with MTA supervisor and LAPD for the EFS.
1: Task Force 10, roger. MTA supervisor and LAPD are going to stay on scene for the invest. Engine 38, rubbish fire, 1781 West Anaheim Street.

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0: 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FR9 risk, 209 chest pain, 556 South San Pedro. Engine 58, we've had a rescue 60 to your incident.
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0: 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This is the 10 West at the Venice off ramp. You can let rescue 68.
1: Rescue 68, did you copy Engine 58, westbound 10, Venice off ramp?

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1: Metro Rescue 27, we're unable to access the building. Can you tell the opportunity at the door?
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2: Flight Force 63 bells ringing, 4077 South Glencoe Avenue.

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Engine 13, Rescue 11, a fall, 1417 South Hoover. 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

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Engine 6, traffic accident, northbound 101 in Vermont.

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0: Rescue 827, Roger. Engine 11, person down, something.

Metro from 804. We're on scene. We can't find the patient. Can you try the callback?

0: Shoreline's 11, southbound 110, 1157 here. Drive all that.
1: 11, nothing further. Mosquito 9, abdominal pain, intersection 8th and Central. Mosquito 57, traffic accident, intersection 83rd and Flower.
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0: 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I mean, closer to Wilshire.
1: Roger, we're on northbound 405. We find out to Anwan, our way to get off on Getty Center now. We'll make our way back down.
0: Roger.
1: 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We're going to have to go all the way up to Valhalla and New, adding to 37. Did that call there?
0: Roger, they've been added.

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1: 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Do you need LAPD?
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0: 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We're on scene. We don't see the address. Do you have a callback? Better location.
1: 27. We'll try the callback. Stand by.

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Engine 10, traffic exit 1600 South Santee Street.

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1: 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Engine 10, rescue 810. Responding.

Metro from engine 33, corrected address for this rubbish fire is in Flower, crossing 84th.

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Engine 10 still attached. We have an auto fire on scene. LAPD.

0: 33, route 253rd. We saw nobody in that position or that car. Can try to call back if nothing, we called a false.
1: Risky 33. Roger, the updated location on 53rd Street, west of Main.
0: Roger, we circled that location. We saw nothing.
1: Rescue 33, that's where it's at. If you find nothing,

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0: 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We have 136 and we have 140.

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0: Stand by. Rescue 264. 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We're trying to get somebody to go outside. 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Rescue 264. It's going to be east. 88. 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
1: 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We're going to get a hold of LAPD. 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

0: for Rescue 264. We're at 9169 South Normandy. Oh, we've tried knocking on the door. We have no answer. Do you have anything further?
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0: 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We're able to see 9169 South Normandy with staff on scene. The facility did not find it. You dial 911. We're going to call St. Paul's unless you have any additional info.
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2: 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Do you have the reporting party meet us in the lobby?
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0: 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We're going to keep Task Force approximately 45 minutes for an overhaul. 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
1: 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You'll have to fill for us on the rubbish.
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0: 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Engine 34, person down, 4170 South 4th Avenue.
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1: 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It's in correction 454. Agent 68 Assault, 1641 South Crenshaw.

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0: 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Engine 676, 4680 South Lincoln.
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0: 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Engine 34, Rescue 866, injury 4267, South Deggan. Engine 67, yes.
1: 67, roger.

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0: 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Rescue 4, fall 320 South Santa Fe Avenue, cross the 3rd.
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0: 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Agent 209, rescue 17, 6 person 442, South Crocker Street.

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0: Roger, from Rescue 17, confirming canceled.
1: Rescue 17, yes, you canceled. Agent 10, St. Christian, intersection of Poetry and Forest.

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You can also cancel. 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
1: Nice bleach.
0: Parsons 4, is LAPD attached to this? This is not a medical emergency. It's a person refusing to leave the establishment here.
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0: FR-64 Roger, we spoke with the staff here at the McDonald's and let them know that LAPD will be on the way to remove the patron.
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1: 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Now, algorithm 11, add you if you'd like.
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0: 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Rescue 2, full intersection, first cross state code. Engine 19, down. Agent 9, rescue 15, death for respiration, intersection 7th, cross Figueroa.
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0: 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Incident 515, pressing route. 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
0: Yeah, Metro, Terminal 4 is divided into two separate areas for the construction. 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
1: Rescue 51, stand by. We'll try the call back and get you more information. Rescue 43, allergic reaction, 3079 South McConnell Drive.

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1: 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Rescue 71, fall 104-30 West Wilshire Boulevard.

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0: 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Rescue 51, Rescue 51, you may cancel, discontinue.
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0: 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Engine 34, Rescue 866, call 1801 West 41st Street. Rescue 806, you are canceled. 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
1: 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Can we show you now? Engine 2 and Ralph. 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
1: 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We'll show you on scene. It'll be incident 639.

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0: 9. The person is reported to be in the front yard. So if you're unable to locate, the callback was a voicemail. We have nothing further.
1: Yeah, engine 29 copy. It goes from 400 to 420. All the residents here says a bad address. Yeah, we'll call the fall.
0: Engine 29, roger. Rescue 827, you may discontinue.

0: 29. Yes, we do. We'll dispatch that location. It's 52's district.
1: 29, copy.
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0: 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We don't have anything on our MVC showing quarters. Are we canceled?
1: Engine 51, no. It's incident 679. Responding to the fall at Tom Bradley Terminal. It's for a flight attendant at Midfield Satellite Concourse in the tunnel. Rescue 833 of Domino Payne, 148 West, 88th Place.
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0: 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Did the caller say if this is at the midfield end or the Tom Bradley end of the tunnel?
1: They stated it was in the center of the tunnel leading into midfield satellite concourse.

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1: 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Rescue 61, person down, 6530 Maryland Drive.
2: Engine 12, rubbish fire, northbound 110 freeway at Bridewell. Engine 10, rubbish fire, Wilshire and Whitmer.

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1: 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Get 21 rescue, 33 chest pain, 5807 Avalon Boulevard.

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2: Engine 12, confirm it if you were able to locate a rubbish fire northbound 110 at Broadway. We have a South Pasadena fire reaching out to us.
3: Metro for engine 12, at the reported address on the 110 northbound off of Broadway, we find nothing. Anything further? Call back.
2: Engine 12, roger. We have nothing further, just wanted to confirm.
3: Life Force 33, we show you en route to the rubbish fire, Slauson and Wall.

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Rescue 10, rescue 915 to the stroke, 1109 South Lake Street.

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0: 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Engine 26, you may discontinue, you've been canceled. Rescue 14, sick person, 2101 San Pedro Street.
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Exit Rescue 64, Chest Bay, 10728 South Central Avenue. Rescue 94, sick person 4161 South Lachlan Place. Rescue 848 back pain, 772 West 5th Street. Engine 2, Rescue 2 overdose, 441 East Boucher.

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0: 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Rescue 806, rescue 6, people in respiration 3200 West.

0: Metro, engine 37. Information only, we're delayed heavy traffic. We have to take the 60 east to get onto the 60 to 10 westbound interchange to get to this traffic.
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3: 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Engine Rescue 66, chest pain intersection of West Boulevard and Slauson. Engine 65, sick person, 10952 South Wilmington Avenue. Life Force 2, assault, intersection of 4th Street and Breed.
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1: 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Engine 10, you're getting a rescue 813. Rescue 813 responds with unconscious 950 South Grand Avenue, Cross of Olympic.
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Life 461, traffic accident, intersection of Broadway and Detroit.

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2: 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The rescue 257.
1: 861, you've been added to traffic accident Beverly at Detroit. Engine 65, rescue 257, diabetic 9416 South First Boulevard. Rescue 82 unconscious, 1344 North Hobart Boulevard.
3: So from 9461, was that canceled?
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2: 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Engine 79, we should be en route. Traffic 740 West 182nd Street, cross the Boulevard, Channel 4.
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2: 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Rescue 813, cancel. Life Force 1, Rescue 801, traffic accident southbound 101 in Alameda.
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1: 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Agent 37 responded to overdose, 510 South Spring Street, with Rescue 1 en route.
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5: 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We're at Frank Hodgkin's right now.
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2: 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Engine 10, rescue 17, EMS 1, cardiac arrest, child 748,
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0: RA 37 from engine 68, go to 1.
2: 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EMS 1, you can cancel. No longer cardiac arrest.
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0: 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Rescue 864, it's engine 46, sick person 231, West Vernon Avenue.
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2: 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Rescue 62, engine 62, cardiac arrest 3728 South Mountain View Avenue, cross of Victoria.

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1: 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Looks like everyone's out. 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

0: 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Can we get a tow truck on the 101 south, just north of Silver Lake, for a stalled vehicle? 55. 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
0: 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Engine 11, rescue 15, just north of 28 Lake Street.
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I Force 11, Rescue 17, Obstetrics, 1100 Wilshire. Rescue 41, you've added EMS 18 to your incident. It's now reported to be a cardiac arrest.

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4: Yeah, go ahead and add an ALS rescue to our incident on over here. Have them respond off of Cesar Chavez and Union Drive, 35-year-old male, syncope.
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4: No, we need an ALS rescue. We're going to hold on to rescue 9.
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1: 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Cancel 82. 835 handles.
0: Rescue 82, cancel. 82 traffic northbound, 5 at the 10.
2: Metro 864, confirming we're the closest 800 to this cone 14.
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0: Metro engine 37 on scene at the intersection of 16th and Maple. We don't see a 1526 Maple, but we're at the intersection. We've got nothing showing. Check the callback.
1: H 37, copy on scene with nothing showing. RP was a passerby. We have nothing further.
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0: 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Battalion 13, respond to Invest 3411, South Crenshaw.
1: Metro Rescue 37 on the intersection of LeConte and Gailey. 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
1: 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Life Force 64, FR 64, person down, northbound 110 at the 105. 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
0: 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Rescue 35, rescue 82 chest pain, 4700 Sunset.
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Rescue 861, Rescue 61, both on the radio, difficult respirations, the Grove.

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0: 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We'll take that run in place of engine 57.
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4: Metro from NC 20, can you advise CHP? We're on the 5 northbound transition from the 2 freeway to block one lane.
0: Engine 20, Roger. We'll notify CHP. 5 northbound transition to the 2. Transition from the 2 to the 5 northbound.
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